At DSW, we ask the important questions, like, what shoes are you going to wear? Whether you're prepping for wedding season, festival season, or just planning the ultimate vacay, the right shoes can make or break an RSVP. So own the moment. You've got big plans, and we've got just the shoes. At the perfect price, of course. 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

the 4, respond at the request of Florence 1600, Huntsville Road, Central Baptist, 60-year-old female, altered mental state.

1801 to go to Salvation Army, an 18-year-old male. Engine 4, respond with EMS, 1601, Salvation Army, 18-year-old male, altar mental.